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1: Validate David to a beach exposure on delay and few restriction aircraft responses.

show bulletin is clear left. Advise parties to continue separating for the rest of the night. The show is clear. Back in 5032.

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1: Receive all Tom, 2015. 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
0: 33 Delaware, if you could just advise them, she doesn't have any complaints, she just wants to be checked out, she hasn't taken her meds in a while.
1: Receive your approximate age.
0: 33, it's going to be 37. 37.
1: 2015.
2: Marketable Hospital EMS responding to the Dollar General, 355 Main Street, 37-year-old female out with law enforcement requesting an evaluation. 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
1: East Stratus first responder, Stoller County 3263 AMR, responding 933, Stoller County Highway 11, 70-year-old male, correction, 70s male, sick person. Samaritan's first responders, Delaware County 3263, AMR 91.

0: I'm going to be clear from last that individual is being transported to Mooresville Hospital by EMS. I'm going to point towards 35.
1: East Meredith First Responders, Miller County 3263, AMR 91. You're responding. 933, Delaware County Highway 11. A 70s male, sick person evaluation. I'll send about 23.
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0: Here responding, ALS.
1: MR-91, you are on the way, ALS. We're going to have you respond 933 Delaware County Highway 11. 70th male into the neighbors, confused, looking for evaluation. We're going to be sending 3263 to the neighbor's residence for that male's wife.
2: Delaware's on.
3: There being negative 1192 on that other vehicle, I'll still be out. 231 needs to be towed, awaiting the tow. 216.
4: Delaware, Marislava.
2: 2031.
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2: 3260.
1: 3260, you're going to be responding to 947 Delaware County Highway 11 for a 70 female evaluation. You're going to be staging for law enforcement at 2032.
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1: Brought 933, just leave the stage or go through the side.
0: 91, you're clear to respond on that 943-947 at the dog in the residence in which we are starting law.
2: 33. 2033. Dog car station bike lane, check the welfare. 947, Stewart County Highway 11, Davenport. 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
4: 18I88, mile postmark 51.1 on a traffic stop.
2: Received Delaware to 1C15 or 1C16. You need to respond 947 Delaware County Highway 11, Davenport. 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We are also sending EMS to this address. We'll show you her out. Also advising, while reporting the residence, does have a vicious dog.
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1: Received, do you have a key holder?
0: That's a negative. We're going to attempt to see if we can find a phone number.
1: Received, thank you.

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1: I spoke to that individual. He knows he doesn't need any assistance. His mechanic's on scene. I'll be clear.
0: Right for that.
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0: Tower 2585. Need to respond 1 Titus Place, DVH for a trespass. Caller reporting 8 Dale Barnes has been discharged as refusing to leave the property. Subject is wearing a gray shirt, gray sweatpants, black hat, black shoes. The caller was the charge nurse for the ER.
2: All right, Steve. I'll be in a row.
0: Air route 2151.
3: 527, network.
0: 527.
3: I'll be en route over there to assist 585. That's going to be the individual for the assist EMS earlier. I'm not sure if you're familiar with him. Go ahead.
4: Yeah, there's about 5 of us on over here.
3: Received. If you want, I can meet you there and bring him back home.
4: Received. That'll work.
0: Door copies direct.

0: Friday, 5 dozen bucks.
1: Go ahead.
0: Yeah, I got that mail off, but
1: received. I'm coming down Bear Spring, huh?
0: Received. You beat the plan.

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かけます。Hancock EMS requests from Broome. You're responding 5 Leonard Way, State Police Deposit. Male subject, shoulder injury while requesting an evaluation. Hancock EMS. Hancock EMS, request from Broome. You're responding 5 Leonard Way, deposit. State Police deposit a male with a shoulder injury while requesting an evaluation. Now we're sitting by 22, 23.

I'm here responding 1999 Long Hollow Road, Hampton, 56-year-old male, sick person, possible allergic reaction. Dial EMS. Dial EMS, you're responding 1999 Long Hollow Road, Hampton, 56-year-old male, sick person, possible allergic reaction. I want to say goodbye, 2230.

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0: We'll have fire units to move to that as a left assist.
2: Wall 410. 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
0: We're going to have fire units to move for a left assist from Walton.
1: Receive fire units for left assist from Walton, 2231.
2: 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Don't worry.
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1: That's affirmative. You also have fire units in route for lift assist.
0: Lucy, thank you.
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0: 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I'm en route to Barville.
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response stations for the complaint, harassment, 3 Main Street, the Price Chopper, Delhi. 411, 415, runaway child, Stanford, Delaware 21C37. C37, you're going to be my only available immediate response. 3 Main Street, Village of Delhi, the Price Chopper. Caller reporting a Jared Skelton harassed and threatened him while he was on his break. States the male pulled up in a white Dodge pickup truck and got into his face. Caller went back into the store. The male left on State Highway 10 heading towards Walton.

411-415, your status?

attempt that caller again. 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

0: 411. Advising, we attempted the caller times 3, went straight to voicemail.
1: Crazy, we can make it back on the times 3 again.
0: That's from District 37.

license credit complaint, EID 923 Meeker Hollow Road, Town of Roxbury. 415 Runaway Child, Stanford, NOAA 21C37. 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
0: 1C37 advising, we made contact with a key holder. 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
1: Received individuals in the vehicle 459. One C37, would you like 415 to start your way?
0: Negative, over 10.
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0: 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If you could double check that.
1: C37, can you repeat that name?
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1: 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We're on the phone with the Gibraltar now.

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0: 1C37, we spoke to the key holder. They just received a call from the contractor stating they have people there.
1: Received. We will be clear from us.

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0: PD. We're taking a call for a domestic complaint at 8 Written Street. Caller, I believe, is at 9 Written Street. States his neighbors have been screaming and throwing things. Gathering further.
1: Where is it?
0: 550, would you like a second unit?
1: That's a negative alibi. When I arrive.
0: 720.

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You're responding 1 Buntline Drive, room 200, 82-year-old female, sick person, lightheaded. Stanford First Responders, Headwaters EMS.

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0: 2104 South Montgomery Hollow Road, Roxbury, for 62-year-old female, non-responsive, is breathing. ALS response.
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0: Roxbury EMS, Margaret Hospital EMS.

Great EMS, Margaret Hospital EMS, need a response. 2104 South Montgomery Hollow Road. 62-year-old female, non-responsive, is breathing, ALS response. 911 is standing by at 903.

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1: 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O2 is very low while on oxygen, unresponsive, but breathing.
0: Receipt.
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Franklin EMS, Trailer EMS, Medic 51, you're responding 656 Chamberlain Hill Road, 39-year-old female, sick person, high fever, labored breathing. 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

0: Franklin EMS, Treadle EMS, Medic 51, you're responding. 656 Chamberlain Hill Road, Franklin District. 39-year-old female, sick person, high fever, labored breathing. 911's clear, 908.
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Airless response. County 3262, Stanford First Responders.

0: 262, disregard Headwaters, Stamford responders. 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
0: Franklin EMS, Trittle EMS, County 3263, you responding 656 Chamberlain Hill Road, Franklin. 39-year-old female, sick person, ALS response. County 3263, Franklin EMS, Trittle EMS.
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0: Franklin EMS, Trittle EMS, you're responding 656 Chamberlain Hill Road, Franklin District, 39-year-old female, sick person. That one's clear, 914.

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0: 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They'll be transporting to Kingston. 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

Hancock EMS, you're responding. 2158 Silas Tompkins Road. 53-year-old male, long fall with injuries, gathering further. Hancock EMS. Hancock EMS, you're responding. 2158 Silas Tompkins Road. 53 male, long fall with injuries, gathering further. 911's clear, 931.

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1: 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It's going to be a 53 male, fell 8 to 10 feet off a ladder, bleeding from the head, very dizzy.
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right here on the corner. 1C15 Dover. 1C15. I have one female in custody. I'll be out at the station processing. She'll be processing 5. Processing 952.

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Can you show me clear from Austin out of stop 5498 Walsh Road, Stamford?

3363.

cars at stations, Bolo information. Say Highway 23 near Pumpkin Hollow Road. Traveling eastbound, be on the lookout for a white SUV, unknown model, with a child hanging out the window from the waist up. Again, stay Highway 23 near Pumpkin Hollow Road, eastbound. Be on the lookout for a white SUV, unknown model. Caller reporting a child in a bright red shirt hanging out the window from the waist up. 911 standing by 1038.

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0: 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Possible registration, Mary Edward Union, 8030. 911's clear, 1048.
1: Delaware. 462. Can you show me clear left and outer stop 7, Highway 23, Grand Gorge?
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to clear left out at 60995 State Highway 30, apartment 3 in Grand Gorge.

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424. Take a start toward 10144 County Highway 23, Sydney Center. Caller reporting a blue Nissan Rogue hit the mailbox and kept driving, going towards Walton. Parts of the vehicle are still in the area.

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1: 1C32, 1C37 is out, State Highway 30, near Hubble, near Roxbury Rental Road with a domestic. 1 male detained at this time, was secure.

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0: 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LightNet 78 showing about 2 minutes out, requesting LZ report any threats or hazards in the area.
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1: County Highway 18, South Court.

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Follow information. Stay Highway 10, Covert Hollow Road, headed toward Walton. Be on the lookout for a tractor trailer. Color states all over the roadway. Lettering on the side of the trailer, McLean. Again, be on the lookout. Stay Highway 10, Covert Hollow Road, headed toward Walton. For a tractor trailer, caller reporting it's all over the roadway. Side of the trailer says McLean. 911's clear, 1136.

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0: 462 Delaware. 462. Can you show me clear from Austin out of service? 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

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Boss? We have a name and number when you're available. Five 7-4 is going to be Misty Blue Deckers, 607-422-7639, again 607-422-7639, looking to follow up on a complaint from the other day.

Carson Station, solo information, stay away 23, heading from Greene County into Delaware County. Be on the lookout for a black SUV. Reporting reckless driving. Again, be on the lookout, stay away 23, from Greene County into Delaware County. For a black SUV, caller reporting reckless driving. 911 standing by at 1141.

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0: What's the insurance code on the vehicle?
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0: Received, thanks.
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227 Delaware. Delaware's on. Show me a route to the Sunoco on 30 in Roxbury with one male, one female, courtesy ride.

Revisemos. Andy's EMS, need a response. 6484 Fall Clove Road, Andy's 78-year-old male, high blood pressure. Andy's EMS. Andy's EMS, need a response. 6484 Fall Clove Road, 78-year-old male, sick person, high blood pressure. 911's clear, 1151.

0: Carson Stations, non-priority complaint received on 911, 127 Main Street, Village of Stamford. 424 motor vehicle accident, 1C37, domestic dispute, Delaware 1C32, status location.
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0: Received 1C32, received a call from Bradley Grant. He wants to go back to his apartment, but there's an OP in effect. He would like a call from an officer to ask what he should do about this. He's waiting at the Tops in Stamford at this time.
1: Received, give me his phone number, please.
0: Bradley can be reached at 518-441-0840. Again, 518-441-0840.
1: Thank you. 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

We're all station homewires. This is your August 18th new announcements. There will be a hazmat first responder operations original 16-hour course beginning Monday, August 24th at the Fire Training Center in Hamden. This class is the minimum requirement for any first responder and is a prerequisite for the fire police class. Anyone interested must sign up on the state learning management system. There will be a basic passenger vehicle rescue course offered at the Boonville Fire Station beginning Monday, August 24th. There are no prerequisites for this class. Those interested must sign up on the state learning management system. There will be a basic exterior firefighting operations course beginning Tuesday, September 1st at the Fire Training Center in Hamden. Anyone interested must sign up on the state learning management system. Service fire units, Cooks Falls 671, Fleischmann's 1311, Andes 161, and Masonville 2071. Commutated agreements, Hancock, East Branch, MAL calls, Long A Fire District. This concludes your new announcement. Cellar is clear, 1206.

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Fire, you're responding 869 Weaver Hollow Road. Fire alarm activation, nothing further. Margo Mohawk, so fire. Margo Mohawk, so fire, you're responding 869 Weaver Hollow Road. Fire alarm activation, nothing further. 911's clear, 1235.

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1: 1961 en route. We made contact to the key holder. He's not on scene. 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

574. Received a call from Katrina Skinner at 137 Stockton Avenue reporting a black bicycle has been sitting outside in front of the address for weeks now. She just wanted to report it in case it was stolen. I have her number if you need it. 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

EMS ambulance, you're responding 16 Hillside Terrace, Roger Walton, 71-year-old male, sick person, gathering photos. Walton EMS ambulance.

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0: MHSD 1 Delaware. 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

Come to us on Delaware. 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I'm en route to Pitt Shields for a complaint throughout Tioga County. 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

0: 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I'll show you on
1: 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It'll be $51.
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1: There's none. Yeah, I checked the first floor, what I can see, the garage. I'm unable to see the second story. If you want to contact the homeowner, if he's good, just make sure it's the alarm's from the main house, not the exterior buildings.
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0: 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He states it is from the main building. If there's nothing showing there, you're good to clear.
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need a response. 165 Delaware Ave, replaced up a parking lot. 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Sinema? You're responding 165 Delaware Ave, the place Shepherd parking lot. Elderly female unconscious, gathering further. Now it's clear. 1356.

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0: 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King and Respond, 314 Park Street, Hancock Fireman's Park, for a dispute at that location. Caller stating people there using drugs. His wife was harassed by them. He would like to file a complaint.
1: Three C, W route.
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Nations. Follow information, Rathbun Hill Road, Prosser Hollow Road, Davenport, headed toward Oneonta. Be on the lookout for a black Chevy SUV. Caller reporting driver going way under the speed limit. Again, VNT complaint, Rathbun Hill Road, Prosser Hollow Road, Davenport, headed toward Oneonta. Caller complaining a black Chevy SUV going under the speed limit. I will stand by at 1446.

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Coastal Fire, Margaretville Hospital EMS, you're responding, Freshtown, 36 Bridge Street, LifeNet 78 inbound with a 28 minute ETA, simple landing zone.

Margaret House William Asher responding, Fresh Town, 36 Bridge Street. Lifestyle 78 inbound, 28 minute ETA, setting up a landing zone. I want to stand by 1513.

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0: 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Brown, Rescue Sydney to your facility with one female for cap. 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
2: 325-036-552. Again, 325-036-552, New York.
1: 50, that's valid, David. Expire state of birth 33 for Richard Murphy.
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1: McKinsey.
0: If you can respond. All fire units returning and back in
1: service. Running down the road, town of Middletown. 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
1: 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Would like someone to respond. 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
7: Caller reported the porch was on fire. Believes it was from a cigarette. 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Franklin 3's on scene.
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2: Yes, we're both by 87A in Hancock.
0: Received. When you're clear, if you can both respond to 12589 State Highway 30 in Colchester for a domestic at that location.
2: Received. We'll be en route.
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The father's name is going to be a James Henderson. Caller is going to be a Brendan Henderson.

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1: in US 1708.
4: Now on to our Greg 1.
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stations, Bolo, Bolo information only. Be on the lookout for a silver GMC SUV with a trailer, unable to maintain lane in the area of State Highway 10, Delhi Town Line, heading towards Hamden. Again, be on the lookout for a silver GMC SUV with a trailer, unable to maintain lane. Correction, GMC pickup. Dollars clear, 1716.

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Brownsville EMS ambulance. You're responding 12589 State Highway 30, Colchester. Lawn scene 30, female, requesting an evaluation.

0: 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You're responding 12589 State Highway 30, Colchester 30, female, out with law enforcement requesting evaluation.
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0: 619's responding. Do you have any more details on this other than Law's requesting us?
1: That's affirmative. It's going to be a 30s female, possible arm fracture from a previous incident, as well as possibly being pregnant, requesting an evaluation.
0: Receive. You can show us through.
1: I'll show you on the way to 23.

0: 27 Stockton Avenue, lot 14, Furnace Citizen. Car's a Joan Springman, reporting she is worried about her neighbor being unable to take care of himself. State's male is deaf, and they made him food earlier today. The male's going to be in his late 60s, early 70s. Lays in bed all the time and is very weak. The caller's at lot 10 and would like to speak to you guys.
1: Received, we were just there earlier. You have a phone number for the caller?
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0: Barbara. You're responding 12589 State Highway 30, Colchester 30, female. Now with law enforcement requesting an evaluation. Don Zalema, second activation.
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0: Delaware 911. Zalema, second activation. You're responding 12589 State Highway 30.
1: Delaware 911. This is 2891. 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
1: 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Patient is loaded. We'll be heading for Cobleskill shortly.
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0: 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She was en route to Cobleskill Hospital.
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0: 9, County Highway 16, Town of Delhi. 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
3: Go ahead.
0: 9, your MICO is available. Correction, it's going to be a domestic, 2309 County Highway 16, Town of Delhi. Caller stating her boyfriend is intoxicated, being verbally aggressive. Stating the male also threatened to harm himself and threw stuff towards the caller. Unknown drugs, negative weapons, positive ETOH. Male's name is going to be a Bradley Wallace. Would you like a second unit?
3: Affirmative.
4: I'll head that way.
0: 508 Wolf Street en route at 1741.

0: Tower. Could you go with that address again?
1: 08, address is going to be 2309 County Highway 16. Again, 2309 County Highway 16. Just advising, male is now separated from the female. He's outside smoking a cigarette, wearing gray shirt and blue jeans.

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0: 29.
1: I'll be out. 1-1 comes in. Can you start on this one?
0: 29, straight out. That's affirmative. 1758.

0: Boston, Delaware, Charlie. 5-6. We've got Delaware, Village Line, New York, King Henry Lincoln, 5960, King Henry Lincoln, 5960.
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2: 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We're 10-4 on scene, you can cancel the timer.
1: There will be a hazmat first responder operations original 16-hour course beginning Monday, August 24th at the Fire Training Center in Hamden. This class is the minimum requirement for any first responder and is now prerequisite for the fire
2: training. Thank you, sir.
1: Anyone interested must sign up on the learning management system. There will be a basic passenger vehicle rescue course offered at the Bloomville Fire Station beginning Monday, August 24th. There are no prerequisites for this class. Those interested must sign up on the state learning management system. There will be a basic exterior firefighter operations course beginning Tuesday, September 1st at the Fire Training Center in Hamden. Anyone interested must sign up on the state learning management system. At a service fire, Hook Falls 671, Fletchman's 1311, Andes 161, Maceville 2071. 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Miller's clear, 8-0-1.

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2: Phone calls about a disabled tractor trailer on 10 in the area of County 2 in Hamden. He's on his way here in a minute.

0: Crossroads. 41 address 2309 County Highway 16. Again, 2309 County Highway 16, Crossroads of Middle Mist. And
1: the other one now is 3362 209 in Cobusville.
0: Ida Cobusville 1809. Crossroads of Middle Mist and Sutherland.
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0: Received. 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Negative drugs, negative alcohol, negative weapons. Car is looking for help. States there are thoughts, but has not done anything. 3-2.
2: 3-2, I'm not speaking to Sam, on the way. Can I tell my call, please?
0: Time of call, 1832, again, 1832, CAD 4050, again, 4050.

0: 32 Delaware. 32. Who was your caller?
1: Caller was the female. 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
0: Received. 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
2: Tower 9055, 9055, 9055, 9055, 9055, 9055, 9055, 9055, 9055, 9055, 9055, 9055, 9055, 9055, 9055, 9055, 9055, 9055, 9055, 9055, 9055, 9055, 9055, 9055, 9055, 9055, 9055, 9055, 9055, 9055, 9055, 9055, 9055, 9055, 9055, 9055, 9055, 9055, 9055, 9055, 9055, 9055, 9055, 9055, 9055, 9055, 9055, 9055, 9055, 9055, 9055, 9055, 9055, 9055, 9055, 9055, 9055, 9055, 9055, 9055, 9055, 9055, 9055, 9055, 9055, 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